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0: fire, it's thick 30. I've been through a lot, but I'm still flirting.
1: Okay.
0: Is everybody back up in the building? It's been a minute, tell me how you're here.

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Watch out for the big boy.